Ann Arbor's 107.1, U2 and Street of Dreams. So I recently rewatched a guitar documentary called It Might Get Loud. And if you're familiar with it, you know where I'm going with this. It Might Get Loud. It has Edge from U2. It has Jack White and Jimmy Page from Led Zeppelin. A beautiful trifecta of guitar just fanatics and heroes. It's a wonderful documentary. I definitely recommend it. Mothered and Sons up next. Here's Peter Gabriel with 107.1.

Arguably the song of 2012, it's I Will Wait from Mumford & Sons with Ann Arbor's 107.1. Portugal the Man straight ahead after Matthew Sweet. Here's Sam Fender and Olivia Dean, Rein Me In.

Arbor's 107.1. Do you like fine arts? Well, if you do, head over to the Ipsy Fine Arts Club tomorrow evening from 5 to 8 p.m., recurring every 2 weeks on Wednesday at the Riverside Art Center off of North Huron Street in Ypsilanti. You know, artists, art lovers, collectors, curators, everyone is welcome from Ipsy and beyond. If you want more information about the Ipsy Fine Arts Club, you can go to annarbor.org.

0: somewhere along the line, a lot of radio stations forgot about the music. You know, like it was an afterthought. We're proud to be music heads at Ann Arbor's 107.1. And that's why we have cool features like New Music Monday, Studio A2, Made in Michigan Artists, Kopi's Cover of the Day, Feature Artist Friday, and A Trinity of Women. Maybe you missed that connection with music, that thing that made you say, oh, wow. Well, it's all right here. It'd be a lot easier to just paint by the numbers, but we think it's worth the extra effort to share our passion for music with you. We'll always play all your favorites and surprise you with a curve once in a while. That's the fun part. And it's produced right here at home. It's Ann Arbor's 107.1.
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19: A Better Life with Dr. Sanjay Gupta.
20: As a parent, when you send your kid off to school in the morning, you know that they're going to be learning, they're going to be spending time with their friends. But a new study out of UCSF found adolescents are spending an average of 70 minutes of their school day on their phones. Now, some kids will say they need their phones to help with schoolwork, but this study found that they were spending the vast majority of their screen time on TikTok, Instagram, and Snapchat, not really apps that you're going to be turning to for homework help. Now, the study's lead author said, "Don't blame kids for using their phones at school. Teach them how to resist them. Focus on what they'd get by putting them aside rather than what you're taking away. Explain how phones could hurt their academic performance, and also remind them of this. Nothing takes the place of real face-to-face friendships." I'm Dr. Sanjay Gupta, helping you live a better life.

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But you can catch this group coming up on August 20th. It's Axe and the Hetchman with 107.1. So much.

We're back from our All-Star break with Devin Gilfillian at Bank of Ann Arbor's Sonic Lunch. Al Bettis gets it started at 11:30 at Liberty Plaza. And Zingerman's, you might want to get a number two ready for around 2 o'clock. 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

0: Hey, listen, for your chance to win a trip to Denver to see Tame Impala. Airfare for two, two-night hotel stay, and two concert tickets. Hey, come on. I mean, pretty much given a vacation to go to Denver with a friend or a loved one to go see Tame Impala. That sounds amazing. And if you want to go, have a chance to go, listen for your national text keywords. Given throughout the day on the various shows, Scott Vertical, Kelly Brown, Mark Copeland will all give you your keywords. But, you know, when you hear that keyword, be sure to text that to the number 95819. Good luck from Ann Arbor's 107.1.
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18: Now seems as good a time as any to remind you, you don't always have to take healthy habits to the extreme. Not only are you unlikely to stick with something that's difficult, even if you can keep it up, it's probably going to be to the detriment of something else. And chances are that something else is more important. So if you're on a quest to improve your health, I promise the basics are going to take you much further. I'm talking about diet. Try and be as plant-based as possible. Exercise, meaning multiple rounds of cardio and strength training, and sleep. For most people, 7 to 9 hours a night. I'd like to think of these things as sort of a three-legged stool, right? If you're not doing any one of them, it's really hard to keep balanced with the others. The key here is you don't have to strive for perfection. Doing anything is going to be better than nothing. I'm Dr. Sanjay Gupta, helping you live a better life.

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Edie Brickell and the New Bohemians, What I Am, on Ann Arbor's 107.1, off of their 1998 album, Shooting Rubber Bands at Stars. 1998, that's a pretty good year. The Cars up next. Here's Phoebe Bridges' new album, Lost Weekend, coming out August 14th. 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

Ann Arbor's 107.1. I'm Derek on your Tuesday. And if you don't know me, I'm in a band. I've been in a band for more than 10 years. I'm a drummer. And every time I hear Jane's Addiction, I always think of my best friend, guitarist, singer, Eric. That's for you. Any Jane's Addiction song, really. Here's Lucy Dacus, Planting Tomatoes with 107.1.

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And coming up, live from Studio A2, Nathaniel Rateliff after Casey Musgraves in Dry Spell. It's 107.1.

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2: It's okay.
1: We're I'll just start over again. Is that all right? I never do that normally.
2: No problem. No problem at all.
1: All right. Sorry, guys.

Live from Studio A2, February of 2020, it's Nathaniel Rateliff with And It's Still All Right. All Studio A2 performances made possible with support from Bank of Ann Arbor. I'm Derek. Happy Tuesday. You have Mr. Eric Black with you until midnight. But not before Guster on 107.1.

It's Babylon from David Gray here in Ann Arbor's 107.1. My name is Eric Black, and coming up on the show tonight, I'll let you know how you and a friend could see Tame Impala in Denver, Colorado later on this year. We're also going to hear about the 107.1 ticket window later on this hour. We're also going to hear new music from Blondshell. Their new album, Violins, is coming out in September. We're also going to hear from The Revivalists. Their new album, Get It Honest, comes out this Friday. We're also going to hear new music from Biba Doobie after Blues Traveler and Liz Phair. Right now, it's new music from Miles Smith and his debut studio album, My Mess, My Heart, My Life. That came out back in June. Here's Hold Me in the Dark on Ann Arbor's 107.1.

That's Beba Doobie with the first single off her new album, Pylon, and it's called Sun Has Set here in Ann Arbor's 107.1. That new album from Beba Doobie is coming out on September 18th, and the sun may have set for you to win in the 107.1 ticket window today, but don't worry, starting tomorrow morning with Scott Vertical, you can win in the 107.1 ticket window. Call that number, 734-988-1071. We have Rainbow Kitten Surprise at the Meadowbrook Amphitheater. That's coming up on July 29th. The Charlatans, they're going to be in Detroit at Elk Club on September 19th. Ray LaMontagne, the 20th anniversary of Trouble. He's celebrating that at the Fox Theater on September 20th. And Gregory Allen Isikoff, it's an evening with on October 6th at the Masonic Temple Theater in Detroit. Just call that number, 734-988-1071, to win in the 107.1 ticket window this week. And good luck to you. We're going to hear from The Revivalists and their new album, Get It Honest. That's coming up after the break and after X Ambassadors. Right now it's Bob Marley and the Wailers on Ann Arbor's 107.1.

Unsteady. That's Unsteady from Ex-Ambassadors on A Numbers 1071. Every weekday at the top of the 4 o'clock hour, Mark Copeland, he brings you Copey's cover of the day. And just over the weekend, the Revivalists were headlining 4848 Festival on Friday at Snowshoe Mountain Resort in West Virginia. And during their headlining set, they brought out Daniel Donato, the frontman for Daniel Donato's Cosmic Country, for a cover of American Girl by Tom Petty and the Heartbreakers. If they do end up releasing that live song, it's a pretty good candidate for Copey's cover of the day. And in the meantime, here's a song off their new album, Get It Honest, out this Friday. And it's called Heartstop here on Ann Arbor's 107.1.

Steve McQueen from Sheryl Crow here in Ann Arbor's 107.1. Blonde Shell has a new album coming out later on this year. We've got a song off of that new record coming up next.

Heart Has to Work So Hard. That's from Blondshell on Ann Arbor's 107.1. That's the first single off their third studio album, Violins. That's coming out on September 25th, later on this year. And coming up in the 11 o'clock hour, we've got new music from Bleachers and their new album, Everyone for 10 Minutes, as well as Noah Kahan and his new record, The Great Divide. I'll also let you know how you and a friend can see Tame Impala in Denver, Colorado on September 11th this year. That's all coming up in the 11 o'clock hour. Here's the Smashing Pumpkins.

That's Doors from Noah Kahan on Ann Arbor's 107.1. We're going to hear from The Head and the Heart, and after The Head and the Heart, I'll let you know how you and a friend can see Tame Impala later on this year in September. We're going to hear from them, The Head and the Heart, after Joy Division. Right now, it's Lana Del Rey with Doin' Time here in Ann Arbor's 107.1.

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Tomorrow morning, he talks with Dr. Missy Stultz, the director of Ann Arbor OSI, for their weekly A2-0 update. 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

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Look for a Made in Michigan page that has Q&As and links to some of your favorite Michigan-based artists. And that's all brought to you by Chelsea Lumber. Right now, it's Made in Michigan artist Jack White. He's making his debut at Pine Knob coming up this Saturday. And this next song is off his brand new album, Frozen Charlotte, that just came out on the 10th. Here's Dollar Bill from Jack White on Ann Arbor's 107.1.

Ray LaMontagne is celebrating 20 years of trouble at the Fox Theater in Detroit on Sunday, September 20th. 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

are 168 hours to a week, and all but five of those hours are produced right here in Ann Arbor for 107.1. We've got unique music features that most radio stations just don't do anymore. Plus, we've also got interviews with community leaders and organizers keeping you informed and in touch with Washtenaw County. We're grabbing lunch at the same places you are, taking part in the same uniquely Washtenaw County activities, and getting stuck at the same long red lights. Seriously. So while other radio stations may have some host from Houston or Kansas City pretending like they've ever been to Michigan, we're right here. Always. Since 2004. And if you find you're traveling, then you can always bring us with you through our free app. It's from Ann Arbor, by Ann Arbor, and for Ann Arbor. 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

somewhere along the line, a lot of radio stations forgot about the music. You know, like it was an afterthought. We're proud to be music heads at Ann Arbor's 107.1. And that's why we have cool features like New Music Monday, Studio A2, Made in Michigan Artists, Kopi's Cover of the Day, Feature Artist Friday, and A Trinity of Women. Maybe you missed that connection with music, that thing that made you say, oh, wow. Well, it's all right here. It'd be a lot easier to just paint by the numbers, but we think it's worth the extra effort to share our passion for music with you. We'll always play all your favorites and surprise you with a curve once in a while. That's the fun part. And it's produced right here at home. It's Ann Arbor's 107.1.

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1: The month of July has been pretty difficult on the environment. Smoke, heat, drought, and more. And it's time to get a little bit serious for Wednesday morning's A20 update. Dr. Missy Stultz and I are going to have kind of a serious discussion about the environment, and I do hope you join us at 7 o'clock. 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

0: are 168 hours to a week, and all but five of those hours are produced right here in Ann Arbor for 107.1. 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We're grabbing lunch at the same places you are, taking part in the same uniquely Washtenaw County activities, and getting stuck at the same long red lights. Seriously. 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Always. Since 2004. 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
2: 20 years ago, the average attention span was about 2.5 minutes. Today, it's just 47 seconds. Pretty disconcerting. That's according to new research out of UC Irvine. But really, this isn't our fault, at least not entirely. We can blame technology and the world around us. Attention, it turns out, is not an unlimited resource. You only have so much of it to give. Start paying more attention to what times of the day you seem to be at your mental peak. Try to knock out the more complicated stuff during that time. It's also important to take breaks every so often so you can more easily lock in when you're trying to concentrate. One expert said, even trying to visualize where you want to end your day with everything all wrapped up or with tons left to do, that can act as a real motivator. I'm Dr. Sanjay Gupta, helping you live a better life.
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2: Back in 2019, I made a documentary for HBO called One Nation Under Stress. And what was true then is still true now. Money and financial problems are consistently ranked as the number one cause of stress in the United States. And a brand new study out of the Mayo Clinic found that worrying about money may age the heart even faster than traditional risk factors. Unlike an acute stressor, such as a short-term work deadline or a brief illness, financial strain is often chronic and ongoing. And because money affects so many aspects of daily life, financial stress can be difficult to escape. Even so, financial stress does not mean you're doomed. It just means you need to double down on the things you know are good for heart health: diet, exercise, sleep, and of course, not smoking. I'm Dr. Sanjay Gupta, helping you live a better life.
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8 degrees right now here at the studio. And I, you know, being in radio is not the only job I've ever had. I've been in an office a few times. And I didn't mind the office life so much. I mean, there's ups and downs, just like every job, right? And you gotta get along with the people that you work with. Otherwise, it's no fun. A lot of times, I would have to fake work. Do you have to do that sometimes? Like if you're sitting in your cube, sitting at your desk, and you're like, I don't really have anything to do at the moment, but I'm supposed to stay here for like 8 hours. Well, a surprising number of workers admit they've spent time looking busy instead of actually being productive. And to me, this is not that surprising. A new survey found that 66% of employees and 73% of managers have faked working. I'm surprised that it's more managers than regular employees. That part surprises me a little bit. Researchers estimate the average worker spends about 5 hours a week maintaining the appearance of being busy, adding up to nearly 7 full work weeks each year. You're faking it for 7 weeks a year? That's a lot of pretend work. Now, the younger generations, of course, are the biggest culprits, with 80% of workers under 28 admitting to faking productivity at work. And when it comes to the biggest offenders, people in finance top the list with 85% acknowledging they've exaggerated or misrepresented how they spend their work hours. The thing that always got me was there was always somebody in the office, and it's kind of like this here too. There's somebody in the office walking around, not working all day and chatting with everybody. And I'm like, how do you still work here? Do you ever sit at your own desk and do you ever do anything? You know, where they come over to you, hey, how was your weekend? You doing good? You doing all right? Yeah, oh, yeah, guess what I did this weekend? And you're like, I have work to do. How are you just walking around and chatting with everybody? How do you not have a bunch of work to do? But anyway, if you feel like you're faking it at work, and you are faking it at work, you are not the only one. Lots of times you just have to pretend you're working. Otherwise, your boss is going to give you something else to do. And you don't always want that, do you? Coming up this hour, you're going to hear from Bridget Calls Me Baby. Brandi Carlile's latest is in the lineup as well. We're going to hear from Blondie after we hear from Axe and the Hatchet Men, a brand new song called Hotel Room. It's Ann Arbor's 107.1. So

0: Ann Arbor's 107.1 Blondie. And before that, we heard from X and the Hatchet Men, brand new music, Hotel Room, from their album So Much to Tell You. And they will have so much to tell us when they come to Bank of Ann Arbor Sonic Lunch on August 20th. Oli opening up for X and the Hatchet Men. And, you know, Bank of Ann Arbor Sonic Lunch is always free. Doesn't cost you anything to come to Liberty and Division and watch the show. And tomorrow, it's Devin Gafilian and Al Bettis. And it's free. And the weather is finally going to be great. It's going to be a wonderful day to get out and to hang out with us at the corner of Liberty and Division for Sonic Lunch with Devin Gafilian. How fun!
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0: Looking good on the roads right now. Don't see any issues anywhere in the Ann Arbor metropolitan area. And, yep, that's it. Let's keep rolling. Coming up, I've got your first keyword of the day to qualify you to see Tame Impala live in Denver. We'll throw in airfare, a two-night hotel stay, and tickets to the show. But first, you're going to need a keyword to qualify, and I've got that for you coming up here in just a few moments. We're also going to hear the latest from Brandi Carlile. 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
2: Now seems as good a time as any to remind you, you don't always have to take healthy habits to the extreme. Not only are you unlikely to stick with something that's difficult, even if you can keep it up, it's probably going to be to the detriment of something else. And chances are that something else is more important. So if you're on a quest to improve your health, I promise the basics are going to take you much further. I'm talking about diet, try and be as plant-based as possible, exercise, meaning multiple rounds of cardio and strength training, and sleep. For most people, 7 to 9 hours a night. I'd like to think of these things as sort of a three-legged stool, right? If you're not doing any one of them, it's really hard to keep balanced with the others. The key here is you don't have to strive for perfection. Doing anything is going to be better than nothing. I'm Dr. Sanjay Gupta, helping you live a better life.
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4: From the Cook & White Heating & Cooling newsroom, I'm Jason Fissler. Detroit's air quality index readings are improving as the smoke from the Canadian wildfires begins to clear. Those with respiratory problems are still urged to continue to take precautions and limit outdoor activities. Michigan Health Department officials are also recommending that consumers continue to buy whole heads of lettuce instead of the pre-washed bag lettuce because of the cyclopariasis outbreak. There have been over 6,500 cases reported statewide. Wayne County has had the most cases. 102 people have needed treatment at a hospital. One of the four people charged in a hyperbaric chamber explosion in Troy that resulted in the death of a 5-year-old boy has entered a no-contest plea. Jeffrey Mosteller was the safety director at the Oxford Center at the time of the explosion in January of last year. Killed was Thomas Cooper, who had been undergoing treatment for ADHD and sleep apnea. Mosteller faces up to 15 years in prison. The three others charged in the case are the Oxford Center CEO Tamala Peterson, operations manager Gary Markin, and the chamber operator Aletta Moffitt. All three are waiting trial and are scheduled to be in court next Monday for a pretrial hearing. Former NFL All-Pro and Michigan State running back Le'Veon Bell has been arrested in Ohio on a warrant over child support payments in a case out of Kent County. Bell had played 8 years in the NFL and was at MSU from 2010 to 2012. That's the latest from the Cook & White newsroom. 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
5: I'm Aaron Weintraub with the St. Arbor Sports Update. The Michigan men's basketball program yesterday announced the promotion of KT Harrell to assistant coach for new head coach Mike Boynton Jr. Harrell has been Michigan's director of basketball operations the last two seasons. Prior to that, he was on Dusty May's staff at Florida Atlantic, and he spent two seasons as a graduate assistant at Auburn, his alma mater. The Tigers lost the Chicago Cubs 11-2 last night at Wrigley Field. Prior to the game, the Tigers placed pitcher Jack Flaherty on the 15-day injured list with right flexor inflammation, and they recalled pitcher Ty Madden from AAA Toledo. This three-game Tigers-Cubs series concludes tonight in Chicago at 8:10 Eastern Time. Detroit's Cater Montero is scheduled to face Chicago's Colin Ray. Coverage starts tonight at 7:45 on the Big 1050 WTKA. Training camps are opening around the National Football League. Rookies for seven teams have already reported for training camp. Carolina Panthers veterans report today. Rookies for the Denver Broncos report today. All Arizona Cardinals players report to training camp today. Lions rookies report to training camp at the team's facilities in Allen Park this Saturday. Veterans report next Tuesday. Public practices start in Allen Park next Sunday, August 2nd. The Lions' first preseason game is Thursday, August 13th at the Cincinnati Bengals. The Lions open their regular season on Sunday, September 13th versus the New Orleans Saints at 1 o'clock at Ford Field. 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
7: It's going to be a really nice day today. A lot of sunshine, refreshing breeze, and a high around 75. Tomorrow, perfect for Bank of Ann Arbor's Sonic Lunch. Sunshine, light winds, and a lovely high near 78. And then Friday, more bright, beautiful skies, warming up nicely, a high around 81. Saturday, more classic summer weather with full sun and a warm daytime high of 85. Right now, we've got 55 at 626. I've got your first keyword of the day to qualify you to see Tame Impala live in Denver. That comes up in mere moments right now. Tom Petty and the Heartbreakers. It's Ann Arbor's 107.1.

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Ann Arbor's 107.1, that is Bridget Calls Me Baby with Slumber Party. And Tom Petty and the Heartbreakers before that, Learning to Fly, 25 minutes before 7 o'clock. And the current keyword to get you qualified to see Tame Impala live in Denver. And it looks like that's on the 11th of September. Yes, Denver, Colorado. It's the 11th of September. Tame Impala in Denver. Oh, this all kind of rhymes. If you want to see them, text the word DESIRE, D-E-S-I-R-E, to 95819, and you're qualified to see Tame Impala live in Denver. We'll throw in a hotel stay, airfare for two, and, of course, wonderful tickets to the show. They're going to be good seats as well, and they're free. And they're in Denver. And so you're going to go to the Mile High City and see what that's all about. I've never been to Colorado at all. Have I? No, I have not. Wait. We drove out to Yellowstone. Did we go through Colorado? We didn't go through. No, you don't go through. Anyway, look, the point is I've never been to Denver. So why don't you go to Denver, even though I've never been to Denver? Look, it's still a little bit early, and I haven't had enough coffee yet. Text the word DESIRE, D-E-S-I-R-E, to 95819, and maybe, just maybe, you're going to see Tame Impala live in Denver. Long story short. Coming up in less than an hour, I'm going to chat with Dr. Missy Stultz from the City of Ann Arbor's Office of Sustainability and Innovations. We get our weekly A20 update right around the same time every week, right around 7:30 on Wednesday mornings. And this week, I want to talk about things. You know what I mean? Like, my conversations with Dr. Stultz are always a lot of fun, and it hopefully will still be a fun, interesting conversation. But I need to talk about the environment and the weather and the tricky global issues that we are all facing with the environment. It's overwhelming. It's overwhelming, right? You go, you step outside, it's hot, it's smoky, it's not raining, and you're like, what are we even doing here? What's going to happen here? So we'll talk to Dr. Stultz about that, like I said, in about in less than an hour for our A20 update for the week. Hopefully it's going to be an enlightening conversation. This is Avett Brothers, Ain't No Man. It's Ann Arbor's 107.1.

0: Ann Arbor's 107.1, Brandi Carlile, Life on the Run. 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Now, that Brandi Carlile song made in conjunction with the National Park Foundation. 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But Brandi Carlile, doing what you can for some of our really most treasured resources here in America. If you've never been to a national park, they do such a good job, the rangers and the staff maintaining these national parks. It's just really incredible what they can do. So go to nationalparks.org and find out more. And like I said, you can donate as well. Brandi Carlile would appreciate it. Tomorrow is Bank of Ann Arbor's Sonic Lunch with Al Bettis, opening for Devin Gafilian. We're back after the art fair break and after all of the smoke and heat, and it's going to be absolutely super duper pleasant tomorrow. And so we would love to have you join us at Liberty Plaza. That's right at the corner of Liberty and Division in downtown Ann Arbor for the free Sonic Lunch Show with Devin Gafilian. How fun!
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0: Traffic's looking great. It's also fun to drive right now because it's sunshiny, it's nice weather, and unfortunately, you got to probably drive to work. But, I mean, you get to listen to some great music while you're on your way there. No traffic issues happening right now anywhere around town. Coming up, Made in Michigan music, Wolf Peck featuring Antoine Stanley on the way. We're also going to hear Made in Michigan music from Michigander. Sam Fender and Olivia Dean next on 107.1.
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3: From the Cook and White Heating and Cooling Newsroom, I'm Jason Fissler. The final waves of Social Security payments for July are being sent out today for retired disabled workers or their survivors. The schedule is determined by birth date, so today's checks are for those with late July birth dates. A preliminary exam is scheduled to get underway for a 26-year-old Westland man in connection with a traffic accident that resulted in the deaths of three passengers in his car. Investigators determined that Hilton Yop III was intoxicated and speeding when he rear-ended a semi-truck that had been stopped in traffic on I-94 at Wyoming and Dearborn just before midnight on July 3rd. Yop and the truck driver were also injured and taken to the hospital for treatment. Authorities in northern Michigan are investigating the brutal attack of a Detroit man who had been attending the annual Bliss Fest music festival in Harbor Springs. Lon Hartman was found dead July 12th with serious gashes to his neck. A friend says he thinks Hartman was a victim of a hate crime. He remains hospitalized. General Motors has reported better than expected second quarter profits of $3.9 million on strong sales of pickups and SUVs. Shareholders will benefit. The company announced it is giving out a quarterly cash dividend of 18 cents per share, payable September 17th. And former NFL All-Pro and Michigan State University running back Le'Veon Bell has been arrested in Ohio on a warrant over child support payments in a case out of Kent County. Bell played 8 years in the NFL and was at MSU from 2010 to 2012. That's the latest from the Cook and White Newsroom. 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
4: I'm Aaron Weintraub with the Ann Arbor Sports Update. The Michigan men's basketball program yesterday announced the promotion of KT Harrell to assistant coach for new head coach Mike Boynton Jr. Harrell has been Michigan's director of basketball operations the last two seasons. Prior to that, he was on Dusty May's staff at Florida Atlantic, and he spent two seasons as a graduate assistant at Auburn, his alma mater. The Tigers lost the Chicago Cubs 11-2 last night at Wrigley Field. Prior to the game, the Tigers placed pitcher Jack Flaherty on the 15-day injured list with right flexor inflammation, and they recalled pitcher Ty Madden from AAA Toledo. This three-game Tigers-Cubs series concludes tonight in Chicago at 8:10 Eastern Time. Detroit's Cater Montero is scheduled to face Chicago's Colin Ray. Coverage starts tonight at 7:45 on the Big 1050 WTKA. Training camps are opening around the National Football League. Rookies for seven teams have already reported for training camp. Carolina Panthers veterans report today. Rookies for the Denver Broncos report today. All Arizona Cardinals players report to training camp today. Lions rookies report to training camp at the team's facilities in Allen Park this Saturday. Veterans report next Tuesday. Public practices start in Allen Park next Sunday, August 2nd. The Lions' first preseason game is Thursday, August 13th at the Cincinnati Bengals. The Lions open their regular season on Sunday, September 13th versus the New Orleans Saints at 1 o'clock at Ford Field. 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
2: hey, it's going to be a really nice day. Finally, it's been so long since we've been able to say that. It's going to be gorgeous today. A crisp, comfortable day. A lot of sunshine, a refreshing breeze, and a high around 75. Tomorrow, more sunshine. Perfect for Bank of Ann Arbor's Sonic Lunch. Some light winds and a lovely high around 78 degrees. And then Friday, it warms up just a touch more. Bright and beautiful skies and a high around 81. And then Saturday warms up even more with full sun, a warm daytime high of around 85 right now, 55 degrees here at the studio. It's 4 minutes before 7 o'clock, and coming up, our 820 update for the week. I will chat with Dr. Missy Stultz from the City of Ann Arbor's Office of Sustainability and Innovations. We're also going to hear Made in Michigan music from Wolfpack featuring Antoine Stanley. This is Sam Fender featuring Olivia Dean. Rain Me In. It's Ann Arbor's 107.1.

Ann Arbor's 107.1 Michigander and Freaking Out. Before that, Sam Fender and Olivia Dean with Rain Me In. 4 minutes after 7 o'clock, Wednesday, July 22nd. Hi there. Good morning. I'm Scott Vertical. It's going to be an absolutely gorgeous day today. I'm excited. I'm very excited. When the weather is all humid and smoky and gross, I have a hard time with it. So I'm very excited about today. Crisp and comfortable, a lot of sunshine, a nice breeze, and a high around 75. Right now, 55 degrees here at the studio. And, you know, we just played Michigander there with his song Freaking Out. And the next few Sonic Lunches, this is a good stretch. This is a real good stretch of Sonic Lunches. So tomorrow, at Bank of Ann Arbor's Sonic Lunch at the corner of Liberty and Division for free, Devin Gafilian with Made in Michigan artist Al Bettis opening up. Gonna be great. Gonna be perfect weather. If for some reason you can't make it tomorrow, or even if you can make it tomorrow, come back next week as well, because on the 30th, next Thursday, Joe Hertler and the Rainbow Seekers with Young Ritual opening up for Joe. And then on August 6th, it's Michigander with Metabubble Trio opening up. And these three shows, I've seen, you know, Joe and Michigander have played the last few Sonic Lunches. Devin Gafilian played a couple of years ago. And these next few shows really encapsulate what I love about Sonic Lunch. It's some local folks, it's some national folks, it's high energy stuff, and it's kind of a perfect way, you know, to kick off your weekend. Really, you can kick off your weekend Thursday afternoon and just be done for the week, right? Right? Let's all do that. Let's all decide that Thursday afternoon we're done and we're not doing anything else for the entire rest of the weekend, and we kick it all off at Sonic Lunch for free, downtown Ann Arbor. It's very exciting. Get all the details at AnnArbor's107one.com. And again, Devin Gafilian tomorrow with Al Bettis. I'm very excited. Very excited about this. This is going to be a good show. And when you come down to see Devin Gafilian, we are going to have the opportunity for you to purchase tickets to see him at the Arc fee free. That's right. And you'll get details when you get down there. But there will be the opportunity for you to purchase tickets to see Devin Gafilian without paying any extra fees. And we'll deal with that when you get there. All right. So show up. We'll tell you how that works. And then you can see Devin Gafilian not only tomorrow, but also later in the year at the Arc. You can get details at thearc.org. Coming up this hour, our A20 update for the week. It's going to be a very special A20 update. We're going to talk a little about some serious things for a moment, and hopefully it'll still be a fun conversation with Dr. Missy Stultz, but the weather has got me concerned, so I want to talk to her about some of these things. Made in Michigan artist Wolf Peck, featuring Antoine Stanley, cover a very cool Bob Dylan song called Serve Somebody, and we're going to hear that after Romantics. It's Ann Arbor's 107.1.

0: inspired by your attendance at Sonic Lunch. It's another Made in Michigan track from Chelsea Lumber and Ann Arbor's 107.1.
1: You may be an ambassador to England or France. You may like to gamble. You might like to dance. You might be the heavyweight champion of the world. You might be

0: Ann Arbor's 107.1, that is Wolfpack featuring Antoine Stanley, Serve Somebody. It's a cover of a Bob Dylan song and made in Michigan music, sponsored by Chelsea Lumber. We also heard Romantics before that. You know what? That's made in Michigan, too. Yeah, oh my gosh. You know what? Three made in Michigan songs in a row. Michigander, Romantics, and Wolfpack. That was honestly just a coincidence. But, you know, we've got a lot of really talented people coming out of Michigan. So, chances are we're going to have three in a row every once in a while. It's 15 minutes after 7 o'clock.
1: 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Traffic.
0: That really was unintentional, but very fun. So look at this. We've got a little bit of a slowdown, 23 northbound as you approach 94. We've got slowdowns eastbound 94 past 275, thanks to that construction. And what else have we got? Oh, at the M14 275-96 interchange, slow thanks to that construction there as well. And other than that, things are looking pretty good. Grab your sunglasses, because you are going to need them today. Let's get our A20 update for the week with Dr. Missy Stoltz in just a few moments. We're also going to hear the latest from Jesse Wells. Lord Huron, next on 107.1.
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We're having some technical difficulties. I'm not sure what's happening at the moment. So we're going to wait here and see if we can get some things going here. This is interesting. This is a new issue for me. Let's see if I do that. What if I do this? Yeah, no, everything's on a computer here and it's frozen at the moment. So that's very interesting. What do we do about this? This is fascinating stuff. And you are hearing me learn live on the radio how to deal with this. I'm not sure what's happening. I'm hitting this button. I'm hitting that button. This button here. None of these things are working. I'm not sure what to do. Let's keep rolling here. We'll try this. Nope. Okay. All right, bear with me here, folks. You're listening to Ann Arbor's 107.1, and I'm currently having some technical difficulties. Let me try this and this and this. I really, truly don't know what to do at the moment. System's completely frozen. So I just got to sit here and talk. Do you want to hear me call the engineer? Because that's, I think, what I'm going to have to do. Something weird is happening here. Let's see. I don't know what it is. Okay, we're trying this. We're trying that. And what time is it? About 7:18. Let's see. I want to try this and see if this works. Let's give this a try here. Nope. I really don't know what to do. This is really fascinating stuff. Bop-a-dop-a-doo. Let's try this. Let's try that. None of these things. Oh, wait, maybe. Oh, we might have something working here. No, we don't. We do not. So, I wonder if the entire building is having the same problem. I'm assuming we do have this same problem. So, this is a fresh problem. This is a new one for me. So, thank you for listening today to Ann Arbor's 107.1. I appreciate that, you are here with me today. And, Yeah, I really, fascinating stuff. Really fascinating stuff. I'm trying to, can I do a song? Can't even play a song. Nothing is happening right now here in the studio. Yeah, I don't know. Tell you what, give me a minute and I'll get back to you, okay?

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25: From the Cook & White Heating & Cooling newsroom, I'm Jason Fissler. The FBI execution of a search warrant at a home in Grosse Isle Township was in search of evidence of possession of child pornography. Agents had examined three tips submitted by Google to the National Center for Missing and Exploited Children. It pointed to the pornography being uploaded to a Google Drive belonging to Michael Wendt. It was his home that was searched, and he was later arrested during a traffic stop. Former Michigan House Speaker Lee Chatfield is still facing 13 felony counts on charges of embezzling thousands of dollars from a nonprofit organization. He was a prolific political fundraiser who served in the state house from 2015 through 2020. His wife Stephanie has also been charged. She accepted a plea deal to embezzlement, was fined $2,000, put on probation for 6 months, and ordered to perform 25 hours of community service work. General Motors has reported better than expected second quarter profits of $3.9 million on strong sales of pickups and SUVs. Shareholders will benefit. The company announced it is giving out a quarterly cash dividend of 18 cents per share payable September 17th. And the Canadian Auto Workers Union Unifor has named GM as its next target in new contract talks. It reached a three-year agreement with Ford last week. Unifor will be seeking job security for hundreds of workers who were laid off by the low demand for electric vehicles and the tariff situation. That's the latest from the Cook & White newsroom. 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
27: I'm Aaron Weintraub with the St. Arbor Sports Update. The Michigan men's basketball program yesterday announced the promotion of KT Harrell to assistant coach for new head coach Mike Boynton Jr. Harrell has been Michigan's director of basketball operations the last two seasons. Prior to that, he was on Dusty May's staff at Florida Atlantic, and he spent two seasons as a graduate assistant at Auburn, his alma mater. The Tigers lost the Chicago Cubs 11-2 last night at Wrigley Field. Prior to the game, the Tigers placed pitcher Jack Flaherty on the 15-day injured list with right flexor inflammation, and they recalled pitcher Ty Madden from Triple A Toledo. This three-game Tigers-Cubs series concludes tonight in Chicago at 8:10 Eastern Time. Detroit's Cater Montero is scheduled to face Chicago's Colin Ray. Coverage starts tonight at 7:45 on the Big 1050 WTKA. Training camps are opening around the National Football League. Rookies for seven teams have already reported for training camp. Carolina Panthers veterans report today. Rookies for the Denver Broncos report today. All Arizona Cardinals players report to training camp today. Lions rookies report to training camp at the team's facilities in Allen Park this Saturday. Veterans report next next Tuesday. Public practices start in Allen Park next Sunday, August 2nd. The Lions' first preseason game is Thursday, August 13th at the Cincinnati Bengals. The Lions open their regular season on Sunday, September 13th versus the New Orleans Saints at 1 o'clock at Ford Field. 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
0: All righty, a wonderfully crisp and comfortable day. It's really nice out there today. A lot of sunshine, a refreshing breeze, and a high around 75. And then tomorrow, sunshine all day long, a perfect day for Bank of Ann Arbor Sonic Lunch, and a high around 78. Friday, bright, beautiful skies as we head into the weekend, warming up nicely with a high around 81. And then Saturday, even warmer, gorgeous, classic summer weather with sunshine and a high around 85. Right now, 56 degrees at 28 minutes before 8 o'clock. Our A2-0 update for the week coming up here in just a few moments. Dr. Missy Stultz from the Ann Arbor Office of Sustainability and Innovations will be here to discuss the weather and more. Jesse Wells on the way. This is Lord Huron. It's Ann Arbor's 107.1.

I am a huge Charlatans UK fan. I'll be at their show at L Club September 19th. You want to join me? Win tickets all week with Ann Arbor's 107.1.

0: That is Jesse Wells. His latest Won't You Come Out Tonight. It's Ann Arbor's 107.1. My name is Scott Vertical, and every Wednesday morning, we get an A20 update from the Ann Arbor Office of Sustainability and Innovations. And here for today's A20 update is the director, Dr. Missy Stoltz. Whoa. Good morning, Doc.
1: Good morning, Scott. How are you?
0: I'm okay. How are you?
1: Yeah. You know, I'm actually... Yeah. Great. I think off air we were talking about sort of like leaning into gratitude right now because a lot of things feel real heavy. And trying to focus on the things I can change.
0: That's good. You know, I mean, we can do these kinds of small things in our own personal daily lives that kind of help give us some sense of control over things.
1: Yeah.
0: And sometimes that's quite helpful. I wanted to start a conversation about some of the things happening in the world today. But I have a quick little statement that I wanted to read, and it's going to take a second, but it's going to hopefully open up a discussion that we can have. It is a statement from Jonathan Overpeck. He's a climate scientist and dean of U of M's School for Environment and Sustainability. And you are familiar with Professor Overpeck, right?
1: Yeah, he goes as Peck.
0: Oh, just Peck?
1: Yeah.
0: Oh, all right. Wonderful. So he posted this on School for Environment and Sustainability posted this on Facebook the other day. And I wanted to share this. And it's a little bit of a read. So here we go. Peck says, we woke up today to a trifecta of environmental challenges. Wildfire smoke threatening the air we breathe. An outbreak reminding us that safe food can't be taken for granted. And the approval of critical Line 5 permits, putting the future of the Great Lakes and the drinking water of millions depend on at risk. Clean air, safe food, fresh water, the basic necessities of life. If you're looking for a sign to step up for the planet, this is it. If you're thinking someone should do something about this, that someone is all of us. Don't let today's headlines discourage you, but instead consider this a call to action to keep on going and doing whatever environmental action means to you. Whether it's advocating for environmental policy or shifting away from fossil fuels, we all have a role to play. These aren't separate stories. Environmental policy matters, public health matters, coalition building matters. We're all on this planet and in this moment together. Walk out the front door. Our planet is in crisis, and it's on all of us to decide what comes next. And again, that is Jonathan Overpeck, climate scientist and dean from U of M School for Environment and Sustainability. And I just wanted to throw that out there to start this conversation that it is heavy out there, but we are responsible for trying to make some changes as well.
1: That's right. Yeah. And thank you for sharing that too. I don't know if I've shared this with readers too, but I left social media when I joined the government because I don't actually find it incredibly valuable.
0: Right.
1: So I did not get that directly from Peck. So Peck is, as you mentioned, not only a climate scientist, he actually is a Nobel laureate.
0: Wow.
1: So he was on the Nobel Prize winning committee that put together the Intergovernmental Panel on Climate Change's report about the state of climate science around the world. He also happens to give time locally, for those who didn't know. So you think like, oh, there's this guy who understands science. He's like truly esteemed in his field. He also volunteers on the city's sustainability commission.
0: Okay.
1: Right? So he's working to create state-of-the-art science to really study our systems, and he gives time for our local community here. So really, you can step out the door and get involved in meaningful ways, no matter what your skill set or expertise is, and Peck lives that.
0: Yeah, no kidding. And I do think that, you know, when the other thing that he's talking about when he says walk out the front door is like, just look at what's happening too. You know what I mean? Like walk out the front door and just look and see, you know, the fact that we couldn't breathe for the past week.
1: That's right.
0: And I understand that, if it's my understanding, the wildfires in Canada will probably get worse over time because of the heat buildup over the top of Canada dries things out and there's not enough moisture.
1: That's exactly right. Excuse me. And then, of course, the winds shifting and blowing. We are going to experience this. And earlier this week, we were debriefing from Art Fair, right? We have an emergency operations center. We make sure we plan for contingencies. And what we named is we didn't have air quality as one of those factors. But last summer in 2025, people may not remember, we also had wildfire smoke that was pretty crippling. And so OSI, the Office of Sustainability and Innovations, worked with public safety, we worked with emergency management, and we created an event guide where we walked through what we do for all different kinds of weather patterns, including air quality, and recognizing these things are happening more and more frequently, and they are going to continue happening. These are not just one-offs.
0: Right.
1: Right. These are common. So creating strategies, I guess this is the first, like, own your own narrative.
0: Yeah.
1: know what to do in situations is the first thing, okay. right? For sure. So in air quality, are you a sensitive population? I happen to have asthma, mm-hmm. right? So like I Same. Am a sensitive, right on, sensitive population. So I didn't bike, but then I did later in the week because I needed to bike for family reasons.
0: Right.
1: And masking up appropriately and not mm-hmm. taking it slow, doing the right things. So, you know, like you need to know what your community is doing, what you should do in that space and what to do for your family. Yeah. And so we have some tools and tricks and tips to help with that. And I don't want to live in this world where right. this is what every day is like.
0: Yeah.
1: And so there's two sides of the kind of climate coin that we talk about. We talk about mitigating, so reducing the emissions, mm-hmm. which means you kind of like stop putting fuel on the fire.
0: Right.
1: Right? You turn down the temperature. And then the second is adapting to the changes that are already in motion.
0: Okay.
1: And all of that, you kind of have equity that's a part of it, recognizing not everyone has the same means to respond
0: right.
1: to what's
0: right.
1: happening. So come into this equation. We can help you adapt to the impacts, but we can also help think about what's your next step in helping kind of turn down the temperature of mm-hmm. the planet. And there's a role there for you.
0: Right, right. There's something for everybody. And even if it's a small thing, and I've said it many, many times, it takes many drops to fill up a bucket. So if we can all put in our own drops, we'll fill that bucket and make some changes. This is something else I was thinking about this week too, because I love having these conversations about Ann Arbor, but not all of our listeners are in Ann Arbor.
1: Right.
0: Right. Mm-hmm. And you can't really speak to other municipalities or other cities and things like that. But let's say I'm not in Ann Arbor and there's something I want to do to try to help. You know what I mean? What kind of tips you got?
1: Yeah. If you're in southeastern Michigan, chances are you've got a sustainability office.
0: Right.
1: Our counties have them. Mm-hmm. They're running programs. Some of the programs we have are like throughout the entire state of Michigan and broader. So let's say, you're in the general southeastern Michigan
0: sure.
1: area. Do a search. Google mm-hmm. sustainability office, my county, and see if there's some resources or way you can get involved. You can also talk to people very simply. There are right. national nonprofits that have local chapters or state of Michigan chapters where you can get involved. I'm really interested, as I mentioned, in gratitude and happiness.
0: It's
1: sort of like if I had to go back to school, which I think my husband would probably slaughter me for. but if I did, I would study happiness because I'm so intrigued about this. Mm-hmm. And research continually shows us the thing that makes us the happiest is relationships.
0: Yeah.
1: So even if you're terrified of climate change, there are other people who are too, and you can actually find solace in each other. Talking about it, thinking about how you can make impact, whether that's picking up trash once a month, whether that's talking in your house of worship about getting solar panels or doing an energy efficiency project, whether that's a rain garden, whether that's planting trees, tending your garden, tending the soil, right? All of these things are things that make a difference, and movement building, like Peck talked about, is critical. You never know when that drop that you're putting into that bucket is mm-hmm. going to be the thing that spills over and cascades into a waterfall.
0: Right. Yeah, no kidding. And, you know, and you talk about groups, getting together with groups of people. Yeah, we do this for all sorts of things in our lives, for loss or grief or other things that we're working through, addiction, whatever we're working through.
1: We just thought the freaking, what is this thing, World Cup, right? Think about how much we came together. That's celebratory, right? So, like, we do this.
0: Right. Yeah, that's true. Yeah. And so, so there's different ways that we can get together. And I do think that just being with other community members and knowing that you're not alone in the fight is really a wonderful thing. We're starting to run out of time, and I've really enjoyed this conversation so far. It's probably going to end. I'm probably going to stop enjoying this conversation. I'm sorry. I said so far as if I was going, I was expecting
1: it's going to get bad now. Yeah, okay,
0: here we go. Boring. No, but are there any like save the date things you wanted to bring up for the A20 office?
1: Yeah, we've got Local Food Fest coming up at the end of August. So stay tuned for that. Then we've got Green Fair in September. Those are like the bigger events. And then we've got obviously our swap days. We've got an electronics collection take back event that's coming up soon. Check out the website. Our newsletter drops the 1st of August.
0: Okay.
1: And I'm going to end with this because I didn't share this before, but actually at the end of this week, the sustainability office is going to sequester for a day and do strategic planning. And we are going to focus very much on what brought us into this field, what scares us about this field, and how we support each other in doing this work too. So I just wanted to name Peck. Put something out there. I wanted to give some vulnerability and say we too have to come to terms with this every single day in this work. So if this feels overwhelming to you, I see you.
0: Yeah. Yeah, that's good to hear, because I do feel like a lot of folks are overwhelmed by it. But all we can do is all we can do. So even if it's just a little teeny tiny thing, like trying to get rid of single-use plastics or, try to use electric things instead of gas things, go to farmers markets once in a while. Even if it's a little teeny tiny things, maybe that's going to put us over the top and spill over the edge of the bucket. Dr. Missy Stultz, Director of the Ann Arbor Office of Sustainability and Innovations, thanks for joining us today, and I would like to encourage everybody to start at a20.org.
1: Thanks, Scott. I appreciate it. Can't wait to see everyone in the movement.
0: It's you too on Ann Arbor's 107.1.

0: 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The current keyword to get you qualified to see Tame Impala in Denver is desire. 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It's going to be a Friday night, and so basically you get to spend the weekend in Denver. Not too shabby. Text the word desire, D-E-S-I-R-E, to 95819. Good luck.
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0: Unfortunately, we have an accident, 94 westbound at US 23. That is slowing you down significantly. 23 northbound, it starts to slow down around Willis Road. And 94 westbound starts to slow down around Hamilton. But yeah, that accident is the only thing I'm seeing on the screen. 94 westbound at 23. So it'll give them some space to clean that up. And then we've also got our usual slowdowns at the M14 275-96 interchange, thanks to construction. Coming up, we're going to hear from Bleachers. Biba Doobie has a new song that we're going to hear next on 107.1.
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1: What are the chances you are listening to this while drinking a nice hot cup of coffee? If so, don't let me stop you. For years, we've been reporting on the health benefits of coffee, and that's not going to stop today. A new study, this one out of Harvard School of Public Health, found that coffee and tea could help lower your risk of developing dementia. People who enjoyed 1 to 3 caffeinated cups a day saw the biggest impact. In addition to the caffeine, coffee contains hundreds of bioactive compounds that can influence inflammation, glucose metabolism, vascular function, and oxidative stress. It's also possible coffee drinkers might be doing other things that keep them healthy. Eating a more balanced diet, getting plenty of exercise, sleep, not smoking, or drinking too much alcohol. And finally, staying socially active. I'm Dr. Sanjay Gupta, helping you live a better life.
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7: From the Cook & White Heating & Cooling newsroom, I'm Jason Fissler. Detroit's air quality index readings are improving as the smoke from the Canadian wildfires begins to clear. Those with respiratory problems are still urged to continue to take precautions and limit outdoor activities. Michigan Health Department officials are also recommending that consumers continue to buy whole heads of lettuce instead of the pre-washed bag lettuce because of the cyclopariasis outbreak. There have been over 6,500 cases reported statewide. Wayne County has had the most cases. 102 people have needed treatment at a hospital. One of the 4 people charged in a hyperbaric chamber explosion in Troy that resulted in the death of a 5-year-old boy has entered a no-contest plea. Jeffrey Mosteller was the safety director at the Oxford Center at the time of the explosion in January of last year. Killed was Thomas Cooper, who had been undergoing treatment for ADHD and sleep apnea. Mosteller faces up to 15 years in prison. The 3 others charged in the case are the Oxford Center CEO Tamala Peterson, operations manager Gary Markin, and the chamber operator Aletta Moffitt. All 3 are waiting trial and are scheduled to be in court next Monday for a pretrial hearing. Former NFL All-Pro and Michigan State running back Le'Veon Bell has been arrested in Ohio on a warrant over child support payments in a case out of Kent County. Bell had played 8 years in the NFL and was at MSU from 2010 to 2012. That's the latest from the Cook & White newsroom. 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
9: I'm Aaron Weintraub with the St. Arbor Sports Update. The Michigan men's basketball program yesterday announced the promotion of KT Harrell to assistant coach for new head coach Mike Boynton Jr. Harrell has been Michigan's director of basketball operations the last 2 seasons. Prior to that, he was on Dusty May's staff at Florida Atlantic, and he spent 2 seasons as a graduate assistant at Auburn, his alma mater. The Tigers lost the Chicago Cubs 11-2 last night at Wrigley Field. Prior to the game, the Tigers placed pitcher Jack Flaherty on the 15-day injured list with right flexor inflammation, and they were called pitcher Ty Madden from AAA Toledo. This three-game Tigers-Cubs series concludes tonight in Chicago at 8:10 Eastern Time. Detroit's Cater Montero is scheduled to face Chicago's Colin Ray. Coverage starts tonight at 7:45 on the Big 1050 WTKA. Training camps are opening around the National Football League. Rookies for seven teams have already reported for training camp. Carolina Panthers veterans report today. Rookies for the Denver Broncos report today. All Arizona Cardinals players report to training camp today. Lions rookies report to training camp at the team's facilities in Allen Park this Saturday. Veterans report next Tuesday. Public practices start in Allen Park next Sunday, August 2nd. The Lions' first preseason game is Thursday, August 13th at the Cincinnati Bengals. The Lions open their regular season on Sunday, September 13th versus the New Orleans Saints at 1 o'clock at Ford Field. 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
10: Hey, it's going to be really nice today. Finally, a wonderful day. Plenty of sunshine, a breeze, and a high around 75 degrees. Full sunshine all day long. Tomorrow, perfect for Bank of Ann Arbor's Sonic Lunch. Light winds and a high near 78. And then beautiful bright skies on Friday and a high near 81. Saturday, more of the same sunshine. And it gets a little warmer with a high around 85. 58 right now at 5 minutes after 8 o'clock. And coming up, I'm going to open up the 107.1 ticket window. We'll get you in to see Rayla Montaigne live at the Fox Theater in Detroit on the 20th of September. This is Biba Doobie, her latest Sun Has Set. It's Ann Arbor's 107.1.

0: have much time.
1: Ann Arbor's 107.1 Buffalo Traffic Jam with Fool's Gold. Before that, Biba Doobie and Sun Has Set. That's her latest from the Pylon album. That'll be out on September 18th. It's Wednesday, July 22nd, 11 minutes after 8 o'clock. Good morning. I'm Scott Vertical. Thank you so much for joining us today. I do appreciate it. It's going to be a really nice day today. So take us with you wherever you go. Whether you're out and about, you know, you can download our app and you can listen to us no matter what you're doing on your phone. Yeah, listen all day long because it's going to be an absolutely wonderful day. A lot of sunshine, a breezy, and a high around 75. Right now, it is a very cool 58 degrees here at the studio. And coming up in just a few moments, I'm going to get you in to see Ray LaMontagne at the Fox Theater in Detroit. He is performing there on September 20th. That is going to be a really nice show. He's celebrating, 20 years since his Trouble album? Is it 20 years? Is that correct? I don't know. There's nobody else here in the studio. I'm just talking to myself. But I believe it's 20 years. So, either way, he's going to be playing a whole bunch of songs from the album Trouble, if not the whole thing, at the Fox Theater on the 20th of September. So it's going to be good stuff. Ray LaMontagne, when I open up the 107.1 ticket window. Also stay tuned because I've got your current keyword to qualify you to see Tame Impala live in Denver. If you win that, you get airfare, hotel stay, concert tickets, and, it's going to be a nice day. The Cure is on the way this hour. So is Lucy Dacus. This is Phoenix 1901. It's Ann Arbor's 107.1.

0: Ann Arbor's 107.1, that is Bleachers. We should talk. Before that, Phoenix, it is 20 minutes after 8 o'clock. And I know you were thinking about seeing Tame Impala live in Denver at Ball Arena on the 11th of September, but it's sold out. I know. You were like, man, we were about to go to Denver for that sold out show, but it's sold out. Oh, man. Well, we can get you into that show. Tame Impala live in Denver. If you win this, you get airfare, a two-night hotel stay, and tickets to the show. Again, it's sold out. So it's gonna be something else. Text the word desire, D-E-S-I-R-E, to 95819, and that qualifies you to see Tame Impala live in Denver. Every time you hear a new keyword, text it to 95819. You can qualify as many times as you want.
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0: Well, we still have an accident that they are working on, 94 westbound at 23, and it is causing slowdowns, 94 westbound from Hamilton all the way to the 223, and then also 23 northbound starting around Willis Road all the way to 94, slowdowns there. Other than that, it's just our usual stuff. The M14 275-96 interchange, slow because of the construction there. 94 eastbound past 275 gets slow thanks to that construction there. And other than that, looking really, really good. Coming up, I'm going to get you in to see Ray LaMontagne at the Fox Theater in Detroit on the 20th of September. That is going to happen when I open up the 107.1 ticket window. Also going to hear from the Killers. 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

0: Better Life with Dr. Sanjay Gupta.
1: As a parent, when you send your kid off to school in the morning, you know that they're going to be learning, they're going to be spending time with their friends. But a new study out of UCSF found adolescents are spending an average of 70 minutes of their school day on their phones. Now, some kids will say they need their phones to help with schoolwork, but this study found that they were spending the vast majority of their screen time on TikTok, Instagram, and Snapchat. Not really apps that you're going to be turning to for homework help. Now, the study's lead author said, don't blame kids for using their phones at school. Teach them how to resist them. Focus on what they'd get by putting them aside rather than what you're taking away. Explain how phones could hurt their academic performance, and also remind them of this. Nothing takes the place of real face-to-face friendships. I'm Dr. Sanjay Gupta, helping you live a better life.
2: From the Cook and White Heating and Cooling Newsroom, I'm Jason Fissler. The final waves of Social Security payments for July are being sent out today for retired disabled workers or their survivors. The schedule is determined by birth date, so today's checks are for those with late July birth dates. A preliminary exam is scheduled to get underway for a 26-year-old Westland man in connection with a traffic accident that resulted in the deaths of three passengers in his car. Investigators determined that Hilton Yop III was intoxicated and speeding when he rear-ended a semi-truck that had been stopped in traffic on I-94 at Wyoming and Dearborn just before midnight on July 3rd. Yop and the truck driver were also injured and taken to the hospital for treatment. Authorities in northern Michigan are investigating the brutal attack of a Detroit man who had been attending the annual Bliss Fest music festival in Harbor Springs. Lon Hartman was found dead July 12th with serious gashes to his neck. A friend says he thinks Hartman was a victim of a hate crime. He remains hospitalized. General Motors has reported better than expected second quarter profits of $3.9 million on strong sales of pickups and SUVs. Shareholders will benefit. The company announced it is giving out a quarterly cash dividend of 18 cents per share, payable September 17th. And former NFL All-Pro and Michigan State University running back Le'Veon Bell has been arrested in Ohio on a warrant over child support payments in a case out of Kent County. Bell played 8 years in the NFL and was at MSU from 2010 to 2012. That's the latest from the Cook and White Newsroom. 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
3: I'm Aaron Weintraub with the St. Arbor Sports Update. The Michigan men's basketball program yesterday announced the promotion of KT Harrell to assistant coach for new head coach Mike Boynton Jr. Harrell has been Michigan's director of basketball operations the last two seasons. Prior to that, he was on Dusty May's staff at Florida Atlantic, and he spent two seasons as a graduate assistant at Auburn, his alma mater. The Tigers lost the Chicago Cubs 11-2 last night at Wrigley Field. Prior to the game, the Tigers placed pitcher Jack Flaherty on the 15-day injured list with right flexor inflammation, and they recalled pitcher Ty Madden from AAA Toledo. This three-game Tigers-Cubs series concludes tonight in Chicago at 8:10 Eastern Time. Detroit's Cater Montero is scheduled to face Chicago's Colin Ray. Coverage starts tonight at 7:45 on the Big 1050 WTKA. Training camps are opening around the National Football League. Rookies for seven teams have already reported for training camp. Carolina Panthers veterans report today. Rookies for the Denver Broncos report today. All Arizona Cardinals players report to training camp today. Lions rookies report to training camp at the team's facilities in Allen Park this Saturday. Veterans report next Tuesday. Public practices start in Allen Park next Sunday, August 2nd. The Lions' first preseason game is Thursday, August 13th at the Cincinnati Bengals. The Lions open their regular season on Sunday, September 13th versus the New Orleans Saints at 1 o'clock at Ford Field. 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
5: Oh my gosh, it's going to be a really, really nice day today. Get outside, get some fresh air, a lot of sunshine, a nice refreshing breeze, and a high around 75 degrees. Tomorrow, more of the same, a little bit warmer, sunshine with some light winds and a high around 78. Friday, it gets a touch warmer again with bright skies as we head into the weekend with a high around 81. Saturday, really nice summer weather with sunshine and a daytime high around 85. We've got 58 right now at 8:30. Coming up, I'm about to open up the 107.1 ticket window. Let's get you in to see Ray LaMontagne at the Fox in Detroit on the 20th of September. Lucy Dacus on the way as well. Here is Spoon. They're turning their camera on, so be prepared for that. It's Ann Arbor's 107.1.

0: Ann Arbor's 107.1 The Cure, and before that, Spoon from 2005, I turned my camera on. 22 minutes before 9 o'clock, I did some math, I did some research, and it turns out that yes, Ray LaMontagne's Trouble album, his debut album, came out 20 years ago, and so he is celebrating that on the 20th of September at the Fox Theater. Let's get you to that show.
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0: Ray LaMontagne on the 20th anniversary Trouble Tour, September 20th at the Fox Theater with special guest The Weather Station. You want to go? 734-998-1071, 734-998-1071, and Ray LaMontagne is going to blow you away at the Fox Theater with his amazing sounds. It's going to be great. 734-998-1071 to see Ray LaMontagne. Good luck. Here's Lucy Dacus.

0: Ann Arbor's 107.1, that's The Killers with The Man. Before that, Lucy Dacus, Planting Tomatoes, her latest single. It is 13 minutes before 9 o'clock, and congratulations to Jenny from Ypsilanti. She's got a pair of tickets to see Ray LaMontagne at the Fox in Detroit on the 20th of September. There are so many wonderful venues in Southeast Michigan, and I think that the Fox is a pretty good place to see Ray LaMontagne. It's big, but it's intimate, you know? I think it's going to be a wonderful show, and we would love to send you to that show as well. So keep listening all week long when we open up the 107.1 ticket window. And like Jenny from Ypsilanti, you could maybe be going to that show. You could also maybe going to see Tame Impala in Denver. They are playing at Ball Arena. It's a sold-out show on the 11th of September, and we would love to get you out there for two nights, get you airfare and concert tickets to the show. All you got to do is text us the occasional national keyword to qualify. Right now, that keyword is desire, D-E-S-I-R-E. Text desire to 95819, and you're qualified to see Tame Impala live in Denver. We've got a brand new keyword coming up right around the corner.
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0: All right, we had an accident earlier, 94 westbound at 23. I believe that is cleared up, but is also still very slow there. So 23 northbound from Willis Road all the way to 94 is slow, and 94 westbound from about Hamilton all the way to State Street is a little bit slow there as well. But it looks like that accident has been cleared up. At the M14-275-96 interchange, lots of slowdowns there. It's a little slow, US 23 northbound at 9 Mile Road, and it is also slow, of course, 94 eastbound as you pass 275 in that construction there. Coming up, what are we going to do? Oh, let's open up the 107.1 ticket window again. Let me see. How about Gregory Ellen Isakoff at the Masonic Temple in October? That could be a pretty good show, too. Coming up, we're going to hear from the Revivalists, Lola Young on the way, and Noah Kahn, his latest next on 107.1.
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3: From the Cook & White Heating & Cooling newsroom, I'm Jason Fissler. The FBI execution of a search warrant at a home in Gros Isle Township was in search of evidence of possession of child pornography. Agents had examined three tips submitted by Google to the National Center for Missing and Exploited Children. It pointed to the pornography being uploaded to a Google Drive belonging to Michael Wendt. It was his home that was searched, and he was later arrested during a traffic stop. Former Michigan House Speaker Lee Chatfield is still facing 13 felony counts on charges of embezzling thousands of dollars from a nonprofit organization. He was a prolific political fundraiser who served in the state house from 2015 through 2020. His wife Stephanie has also been charged. She accepted a plea deal to embezzlement, was fined $2,000, put on probation for 6 months, and ordered to perform 25 hours of community service work. General Motors has reported better than expected second quarter profits of $3.9 million on strong sales of pickups and SUVs. Shareholders will benefit. The company announced it is giving out a quarterly cash dividend of 18 cents per share payable September 17th. And the Canadian Auto Workers Union Unifor has named GM as its next target in new contract talks. It reached a three-year agreement with Ford last week. Unifor will be seeking job security for hundreds of workers who were laid off by the low demand for electric vehicles and the tariff situation. That's the latest from the Cook & White newsroom. 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
4: I'm Aaron Weintraub with the St. Arbor Sports Update. The Michigan men's basketball program yesterday announced the promotion of KT Harrell to assistant coach for new head coach Mike Boynton Jr. Harrell has been Michigan's director of basketball operations the last two seasons. Prior to that, he was on Dusty May's staff at Florida Atlantic, and he spent two seasons as a graduate assistant at Auburn, his alma mater. The Tigers lost the Chicago Cubs 11-2 last night at Wrigley Field. Prior to the game, the Tigers placed pitcher Jack Flaherty on the 15-day injured list with right flexor inflammation, and they recalled pitcher Ty Madden from AAA Toledo. This three-game Tigers-Cubs series concludes tonight in Chicago at 8:10 Eastern Time. Detroit's Cater Montero is scheduled to face Chicago's Colin Ray. Coverage starts tonight at 7:45 on the Big 1050 WTKA. Training camps are opening around the National Football League. Rookies for seven teams have already reported for training camp. Carolina Panthers veterans report today. Rookies for the Denver Broncos report today. All Arizona Cardinals players report to training camp today. Lions rookies report to training camp at the team's facilities in Allen Park this Saturday. Veterans report next Tuesday. Public practices start in Allen Park next Sunday, August 2nd. The Lions' first preseason game is Thursday, August 13th at the Cincinnati Bengals. The Lions open their regular season on Sunday, September 13th versus the New Orleans Saints at 1 o'clock at Ford Field. 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
5: A really nice day today. Bright and beautiful sunshine, a nice breeze, and a high around 75. Tomorrow, for Bank of Ann Arbor's Sonic Lunch with Devin Gaffilian, it is going to be sunshiny. Light winds, another really nice summer day, a high around 78, and then Friday, clear skies. It's going to warm up nicely in a high around 81, and then really nice on Saturday as well. It warms up even more with more sunshine and a high around 85. 59 degrees right now at 2 minutes before 9 o'clock. I'm going to open up the 107.1 ticket window, get you in to see Gregory Allen Isakov at the Masonic Temple on the 6th of October. We're going to hear from INXS, the latest from the revivalists on the way. This is Noah Kahn, his latest Doors. It's Ann Arbor's 107.1.
6: We'll be right back.

Ann Arbor's 107.1, that is Lola Young and Messy. Before that, Noah Kahan, his latest Doors, 6 minutes after 9 o'clock on the 22nd of July, Wednesday morning. Good morning. I'm Scott Vertical. Thank you so much for joining me today. We are finally clear of all of that wildfire smoke, but you know, could come back anytime. So we want to keep our eyes on the skies. But for today, bright and beautiful sunshine all day long, a crisp, refreshing breeze, and a very pleasant high near 75. And I hope you get a chance to enjoy some fresh air today. I need it. I personally need to get some fresh air. And I know a lot of us feel the same way. 60 degrees right now here at the studio. And coming up in just a few minutes, I'm going to open up the 107.1 ticket window, get you in to see Gregory Alan Isakov at the Masonic Temple on the 6th of October. I also have your latest keyword to qualify to see Tame Impala live in Denver. If you win that, you get airfare, a hotel stay, and tickets to the show. And also coming up this hour, we're going to hear from Grace Potter, Snow Patrol on the way as well. It's In Excess now on Ann Arbor's 107.1.

0: Like Thieves album, What You Need. It is 15 minutes after 9 o'clock.
1: 1071 traffic.
0: Well, we have a crash. M14 eastbound at Sheldon Road that is slowing you down in that construction there at the M14 275-96 interchange. Again, that is M14 eastbound at Sheldon Road. The left lane blocked by an accident. And then we had an accident earlier, 94 at 23, but it is still quite slow there. So I'm not sure if it's because of construction or because of the accident, but we've got pretty big slowdown. 23 northbound leading 294, and it starts way back at like Carpenter Road all the way to 94. And then 94 westbound from Michigan to State Street, it is quite slow there as well. So where 94 and 23 meet, gets a little bit slow. You want to be prepared for that. Coming up, I'm going to open up the 107.1 ticket window, get you in to see Gregory Allen Isakoff. I have your latest keyword to get you qualified to see Tame Impala live in Denver and Snow Patrol next on 107.1.
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20: Across the country right now, at this very moment, there are probably arguments taking place about who's doing more of the housework, the homework, the shuttling of kids from this activity to that. It's true. By and large, women do more of this than men, but doesn't have to be that way. And if you and your spouse can level that playing field, it's going to make both of you and your kids happier. Psychologist Yelena Kecmanovic says this might be how you get there. As hard as it might be at first, try to think of your partner like a teammate, not an adversary. Learn how to do some of the chores your partner does to get a better understanding of how much effort something takes. And finally, take the time to acknowledge what the other person is doing. And every now and then, even express your appreciation. That'll go a long way. I'm Dr. Sanjay Gupta, helping you live a better life.
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26: Somewhere along the line, a lot of radio stations forgot about the music. You know, like it was an afterthought. We're proud to be music heads at Ann Arbor's 107.1. And that's why we have cool features like New Music Monday, Studio A2, Made in Michigan Artists, Kopi's Cover of the Day, Feature Artist Friday, and A Trinity of Women. Maybe you missed that connection with music. That thing that made you say, oh, wow. Well, it's all right here. It'd be a lot easier to just paint by the numbers, but we think it's worth the extra effort to share our passion for music with you. We'll always play all your favorites and surprise you with a curve once in a while. That's the fun part. And it's produced right here at home. It's Ann Arbor's 107.1.

0: Ann Arbor's 107.1 Black Crowes with Jealous Again before that Snow Patrol. 28 minutes before 10 o'clock, and you need a keyword, don't you? You want to qualify to see Tame Impala live in Denver, don't you? Well, if you want to do that, text the word person, P-E-R-S-O-N, to 95819. Person to 95819, and you're qualified for airfare for two, a two-night hotel stay, and two concert tickets to see Tame Impala in Denver on the 11th of September. It's sold out. It's going to be an amazing show at Ball Arena, and we want to send you there. So airfare for two, a two-night hotel stay, Tame Impala. It might be kind of cool. Text the word person, P-E-R-S-O-N, to 95819, and good luck. I should open up the 107.1 ticket window, don't you think?
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0: Gregory Alan Isakov will be performing live at the Masonic on the 6th of October. I would love to send you to that show in Detroit. 734-998-1071. 734-998-1071. Gregory Alan Isakov at the Masonic on the 6th of October. Good luck. Here's Grace Potter, Love Me Not. When

singer-songwriter and farmer Gregory Allen Isakoff is coming to the Masonic Temple for a show on October 6th. Win tickets all week with the 107.1 ticket window.

0: Ann Arbor's 107.1, Sam Fender, 17 going under. Grace Potter before that with Love Me Not. 19 minutes before 10 o'clock. Congratulations to Freddie from South Lyon. Freddie's got tickets for Gregory Allen Isakoff at the Masonic Temple on the 6th of October. We've got some more of those for you before the week is over. You know what? Kelly Brown's back. She's in next, and she's got 107 minutes of nonstop music lined up just for you. What do we got lined up for you? Oh, my gosh. Miles Smith, Jesse Wells, Elvis Costello, Boy Genius, and so much more. 107 minutes of nonstop music, sponsored by Bank of Ann Arbor, kicks off with the latest from Death Cab for Cutie. Stone Over Water is next. I'll talk to you again tomorrow. I hope something good happens for you today. I hope you get a chance to get some fresh air and some sunshine and some nice cool breezes blowing around. It's kind of a nice day out there. I hope you get to enjoy it. And I hope you get the opportunity to help something good happen for somebody else. And I'll talk to you again tomorrow morning.
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1: Billy Joe Armstrong of Green Day has a new signature guitar amp. It's the Marshall 1959 BJA, and it's based on the sound Armstrong used on the not platinum, but diamond album Dookie. That's 20 million copies sold. Armstrong's cover band, The Cover-Ups, played a gig at the Roxy in L.A. to celebrate the amp's release. They covered songs by The Ramones, Cheap Trick, The Pretenders, The Clash, and David Bowie. Sylvan Esso will release the album Ow Infinity on September 11th. You've already heard the song Hot Slob, and they've just released another one called Concrete Glen. Other just-released tracks include Matt Berninger of The National with Martini Me Fatso, St. Paul and the Broken Bones with a new tour single called Mess I Made, and Grace Potter with Belong from her upcoming album Trespasser, which is out August 21st. Got a request or even a question about a song? Feel free to text us. Same number as the ticket window, 734-998-1071.
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It's Alanis Morissette and Hand in My Pocket on Ann Arbor's 107.1. Kelly Brown along with you on this Wednesday, the 22nd of July, 2026. How are ya? Music on the way from Jack Johnson, Dave Matthews Band, and the Smashing Pumpkins, and a new one from Phoebe Bridgers. So stay tuned as I take you through 107 minutes of tunes brought to you by Bank of Ann Arbor. And we also have the Tame Impala National Keyword if you want to go see them in Denver for the Tame Impala Deadbeat Tour. We have your National Keyword coming up in just a little bit. Right now, Miles Smith, Hold Me in the Dark, his latest on Ann Arbor's 107.1. Good morning, Ann Arbor.

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The Smashing Pumpkins on Ann Arbor's 107.1 1979, and Dave Matthews Band before that, Crash Into Me. Phoebe Bridgers will play LCA on October 3rd. Her new album is called Lost Weekend, which will be out August 14th. Here's Lost Boys, Phoebe Bridgers on 107.1.

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Oh, people are falling in love with that all over the world on Ann Arbor's 107.1. Cage the Elephant, Beaches in Tennessee on Ann Arbor's 107.1. It's the new one from Cage the Elephant. 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

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Hey, your national keyword right now for the Tame Impala trip to Denver is person on Ann Arbor is 107.1. If you want to go see Tame Impala in the city of Denver to see the Deadbeat Tour, then text person to 95819. 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I'll have a new national keyword for you coming up in a little over an hour. 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

John Hyatt, Have a Little Faith in Me on Ann Arbor's 107.1. Music now from Brandi Carlile. She'll be in town at Meadowbrook with I'm With Her. That show is August 21st on Ann Arbor's 107.1. Brandi Carlile now with Human.

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Made in Michigan, that is Aaron Zindel and the Ragbirds. Stay Behind the Wheel on Ann Arbor's 107.1. Wrapping up 107 Minutes of Tunes brought to you by Bank of Ann Arbor. We've got a new national keyword for you coming up in just about one half hour. Duran Duran before that, Hungry Like the Wolf, and Florence and the Machine with Shake It Out. Putting the wraps on 107 Minutes of Tunes brought to you by Bank of Ann Arbor. We'll be right back with Sam Fender and Olivia Dean.

Ray LaMontagne is celebrating 20 years of trouble at the Fox Theater in Detroit on Sunday, September 20th. 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

Cat for Cutie's latest from the album I Built You a Tower, which is out now. That's Riptides on 107.1. The new national keyword for the trip to Denver to see Tame Impala's Deadbeat Tour coming up. We have Role Models' new one right now, Peter, Bjorn, and John on 107.1.

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Hey, you want to go to Denver to see Tame Impala on the Deadbeat Tour? 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Right now, Beck and Ride Lonesome. He'll be at the Detroit's Fox Theater on October 12th on Ann Arbor's 107.1.

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1: St. Vincent is so colorful and talented and amazing on the guitar. She's been at a couple of Mopops, and she's played all around the world at so many places I can't even mention. But she's wanted. Strange Mercy is the name of the album from 2011 where you can find this song, Cruel. Let's play it. 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
1: Join me just after 4 o'clock this afternoon. Emily Saliers of Indigo Girls is 63 today, and we've got the Indigo Girls covering an Allman Brothers song. What song is it? Find out at 4 with Ann Arbor's 107.1.

Talk Talk, It's My Life on Ann Arbor's 107.1 and Lord Huron before that. Nothing I Need, Made in Michigan. Made in Michigan is presented by Chelsea Lumber. Love Lord Huron. That's from the Cosmic Selector, Volume 1. Music on the way from Noah Kahan and Paramore. I'd like to now tell you that your national keyword for the Tame Impala trip to Denver is mind. Your mind. Just mind. Text that word to 95819, and that qualifies you for the trip to Denver to see Tame Impala, their Deadbeat Tour. Two tickets to the show, airfare for two, and two-night hotel stay. Text that word, mind, to 95819. That is your national keyword. Mark Copeland is coming up at 3. He will have a new national keyword for you after 3 o'clock, okay? So make sure you stay tuned to Mark Copeland, because we want to get you registered with every single word as much as possible. Here's Jesse Wells. Won't you come out tonight on 107.1.

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23: Now seems as good a time as any to remind you, you don't always have to take healthy habits to the extreme. Not only are you unlikely to stick with something that's difficult, even if you can keep it up, it's probably going to be to the detriment of something else. And chances are that something else is more important. So if you're on a quest to improve your health, I promise the basics are going to take you much further. I'm talking about diet. Try and be as plant-based as possible. Exercise, meaning multiple rounds of cardio and strength training, and sleep. For most people, 7 to 9 hours a night. I'd like to think of these things as sort of a three-legged stool, right? If you're not doing any one of them, it's really hard to keep balanced with the others. The key here is you don't have to strive for perfection. Doing anything is going to be better than nothing. I'm Dr. Sanjay Gupta, helping you live a better life.
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Nathaniel Rateliff, and It's Still All Right on Ann Arbor's 107.1. Here's one of the latest from Noah Kahan. From the album The Great Divide, here's Doors on 107.1.

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1: Billy Joe Armstrong of Green Day has a new signature guitar amp. It's the Marshall 1959 BJA, and it's based on the sound Armstrong used on the not platinum, but diamond album Dookie. That's 20 million copies sold. Armstrong's cover band, The Cover-Ups, played a gig at the Roxy in L.A. to celebrate the amp's release. They covered songs by The Ramones, Cheap Trick, The Pretenders, The Clash, and David Bowie. Sylvan Esso will release the album Ow Infinity on September 11th. You've already heard the song Hot Slob, and they've just released another one called Concrete Glen. Other just-released tracks include Matt Berninger of The National with Martini Me Fatso, St. Paul and the Broken Bones with a new tour single called Mess I Made, and Grace Potter with Belong from her upcoming album Trespasser, which is out August 21st. Got a request or even a question about a song? Feel free to text us. Same number as the ticket window, 734-998-1071.

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Rovia, Heavy Foot on Ann Arbor's 107.1. The album is called Bloodline. Cage the Elephant on the way right now. Alabama Shakes, Another Life on 107.1. Brittany Howard, Let It Go, baby.

Midnight Oil, Beds Are Burning on Ann Arbor's 107.1 Diesel and Dust, the name of the 1987 album. I remember when that came out. 10,000 Maniacs on the way right now. Sam Fender in the title track to his People Watching album out in 2025 on Ann Arbor's 107.1.

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Jesus Jones right here, right now on Ann Arbor's 107.1. Brandi Carlile will be at Meadowbrook with the band I'm With Her. That'll be August 21st. Like I said, at Meadowbrook, here's Brandi herself with Life on the Run on 107.1.

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1: The Ann Arbor Civic Band is back with the Concerts in the Park series at Burns Park tonight at 7:30. Amazing guitarist Khaki King is at the Arc tonight. 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That's out and about for Wednesday, July 22nd. I'm Mark Copeland for Ann Arbor's 107.1.

Role Model and Sally, When the Wine Runs Out on Ann Arbor's 107.1. We'll jump in the time machine. We will go back 46 years to 1980, the very beginning for REM. Now, this is a very indie local Georgia label called Hip Tone Records. 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

Very catchy song from Courtney Barnett with Charity on Ann Arbor's 107.1. I have a great new national keyword for this Tame Impala contest in Denver. The grand prize is round-trip airfare for two, a two-night hotel stay, two concert tickets to see them in Denver at Ball Arena on September 11th. And the national keyword is appropriate for today, sun, S-U-N, text sun to 95819. How do you like having sunshine, but it was cool enough to have to wear a jacket this morning? That's perfect. Absolutely perfect. Again, text sun to 95819 to get qualified. It's Miles Smith, Hold Me in the Dark on 107.1.

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somewhere along the line, a lot of radio stations forgot about the music. You know, like it was an afterthought. We're proud to be music heads at Ann Arbor's 107.1. And that's why we have cool features like New Music Monday, Studio A2, Made in Michigan Artists, Kopi's Cover of the Day, Feature Artist Friday, and A Trinity of Women. Maybe you missed that connection with music, that thing that made you say, oh, wow. Well, it's all right here. It'd be a lot easier to just paint by the numbers, but we think it's worth the extra effort to share our passion for music with you. We'll always play all your favorites and surprise you with a curve once in a while. That's the fun part. And it's produced right here at home. It's Ann Arbor's 107.1.

Great song from Axe and the Hatchet Man. It's Hotel Room on Ann Arbor's 107.1. Of course, they will be headlining Bank of Ann Arbor's Sonic Lunch in just a few weeks on August 20th, second to the last show of the year. Got a great song from the Tragically Hip coming up and Kopi's cover of the day. The hint for today is that it is a birthday of one of the Indigo Girls, and we've got them covering an Allman Brothers classic. Right now, it's Fiona Apple. It's Criminal with 107.1.

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1: Happy birthday to Emily from Indigo Girls, 63 years old today. And even though she does have some medical issues that do affect her voice, it will not stop her from touring. Indigo Girls will be at Meadowbrook on September 17th. We've got them covering the Allman Brothers classic Melissa for Kopi's cover of the day. Happy birthday, Emily. It's 107.1.

I don't think she got a royalty because technically she didn't write anything, but because they used her name and things that she said, I think she should have gotten at least some sort of royalty from the band. I think that would have been fair. The happy ending is that Jane got over her issues with addiction and she did actually get to Spain. It's the Denver band, Nathaniel Ratliff and the Night Sweats. I Need Never Get Old with Ann Arbor's 107.1.

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0: The Revivalists with Heartstop on Ann Arbor's 107.1. The album's coming out Friday called Get It Honest. It's music from Bare Naked Ladies on 107.1.
1: It's

The Strokes with the Adults Are Talking on Ann Arbor's 107.1. Their new album called Reality Awaits is coming out on Friday. And coming up in about 6 minutes and 45 seconds, we're going to open up the 107.1 ticket window, give you a chance to win tickets to see Ray LaMontagne September 20th in Detroit at the Fox Theater. Right now it's Cage the Elephant, great new song called Beaches in Tennessee with Ann Arbor's 107.1.

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1: Last year, Ray LaMontagne was supposed to play the Fox Theater in Detroit on September 20th. He wound up needing some sort of oral or dental surgery. He postponed it exactly a year. He's coming back September 20th, and I've got a pair of tickets. If you want to see Ray LaMontagne, call 734-998-1071. It's three more days.

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1: Billy Joe Armstrong of Green Day has a new signature guitar amp. It's the Marshall 1959 BJA, and it's based on the sound Armstrong used on the not platinum, but diamond album Dookie. That's 20 million copies sold. Armstrong's cover band, The Cover-Ups, played a gig at the Roxy in L.A. to celebrate the amp's release. They covered songs by The Ramones, Cheap Trick, The Pretenders, The Clash, and David Bowie. Sylvan Esso will release the album Ow Infinity on September 11th. You've already heard the song Hot Slob, and they've just released another one called Concrete Glen. Other just-released tracks include Matt Berninger of The National with Martini Me Fatso, St. Paul and the Broken Bones with a new tour single called Mess I Made, and Grace Potter with Belong from her upcoming album Trespasser, which is out August 21st. Got a request or even a question about a song? Feel free to text us. Same number as the ticket window, 734-998-1071.

Modest Mouse with Miss the Boat on Ann Arbor's 107.1. Bank of Ann Arbor presents Studio A2. We've got a couple visitors in the next couple of weeks. Matt from Houndmouth will be joining us next Tuesday. And then Michigander is going to pay us a visit the morning of his headlining gig at Bank of Ann Arbor's Sonic Lunch. That'll be on August 6th. He's got a new album coming out next Friday called Over Before You Know It. From that album, it's Freaking Out with Ann Arbor's 107.1.

Singer-songwriter and farmer Gregory Allen Isakoff is coming to the Masonic Temple for a show on October 6th. Win tickets all week with the 107.1 ticket window.

0: Young the Giant on Ann Arbor's 107.1 with Superposition. The Superposition Principle, or property, states that for all linear systems, the net response caused by two or more stimuli is the sum of the responses that would have been caused by each stimulus individually. So while you're thinking about that, think about texting the current national keyword SUN, S-U-N, to 95819 to get qualified for the grand prize to see Tame Impala in Denver on September 11th. This would be airfare for two, two-night hotel stay, and two concert tickets if you win the grand prize. You got to text the national keywords. Current one again is SUN, S-U-N. Text that to 95819. 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
0: Not seeing any crashes right now. These slowdowns are just fairly normal, just heavy traffic, like eastbound 94 between US 23 and Ann Arbor Saline Road, southbound 23 between Plymouth and I-94, northbound 23 between the Huron River and Plymouth, eastbound M-14 from Gottfredson to 275, and southbound 275, 7 mile to M-14. Coming up, Noah Kahan and a great tune from the 80s. Next.
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7: As a parent, when you send your kid off to school in the morning, you know that they're going to be learning, they're going to be spending time with their friends, but new study out of UCSF found adolescents are spending an average of 70 minutes of their school day on their phones. Now, some kids will say they need their phones to help with schoolwork, but this study found that they were spending the vast majority of their screen time on TikTok, Instagram, and Snapchat, not really apps that you're going to be turning to for homework help. Now, the study's lead author said, "Don't blame kids for using their phones at school. Teach them how to resist them. Focus on what they'd get by putting them aside rather than what you're taking away. Explain how phones could hurt their academic performance, and also remind them of this. Nothing takes the place of real face-to-face friendships." I'm Dr. Sanjay Gupta, helping you live a better life.
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Tracy Chapman with Fast Car on Ann Arbor's 107.1. Still waiting for a comeback. It's been nearly 20 years since her last release, and she makes cameos every now and then, but no indication any new music is coming anytime soon. Elvis Costello is going to be back in the area at Royal Oak Music Theater, and we will have more tickets for that show. It's Every Day I Write the Book with 107.1.

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Teddy Swims is showing you the door on Ann Arbor's 107.1. It is the international anthem for those with low self-esteem. 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

We Should Talk. That's the latest from Bleachers on Ann Arbor's 107.1. The 2026 Ann Arbor Civic Band finally has perfect weather for a performance. They've had like the weirdest weather this year. Either it's too hot or there's smoke in the air, but this evening it's just absolutely perfect. You might even need a jacket when it starts getting dark, but they have their concert in the park tonight at Burns Park, and that's at 7:30. We'll let you know about some of the other things happening in the area with Out and About in just a few minutes. It's Alabama Shakes. It's Don't Want to Fight with Ann Arbor's 107.1.

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Keane was Somewhere Only We Know on Ann Arbor's 107.1 from their upcoming album. The title and release date are TBD. This is U2. It's Street of Dreams on 107.1.

Timeless Cut from Soft Cell with Tainted Love on Ann Arbor's 107.1. I'm Derek. Happy Wednesday. Always grateful to have you along. You have Dave Matthews Band straight ahead after Jesse Wells and Won't You Come Out Tonight. It's 107.1.

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0: Ann Arbor's 107.1. If I could bottle up any day of the year, weather-wise, it would 100% be today. A high of, what, like 73, 74 out here at Ann Arbor. Beautiful day, sun shining. I don't know. I'll get off my soapbox now. But we got to celebrate this wonderful weather, right? How about some concert tickets? Listen for the 107.1 ticket window. Rainbow Kitten Surprise at the end of the month at Meadowbrook Amphitheater. The Charlatans El Club in September. That's in Detroit. Gregory Allen Isakoff at the Masonic in October. And Ray LaMontagne, he's celebrating 20 years of trouble. That's at the Fox in September. If you want any of those concert tickets, listen for the 107.1 ticket window for your chance to win.
1: 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We're proud to be music heads at Ann Arbor's 107.1. And that's why we have cool features like New Music Monday, Studio A2, Made in Michigan Artists, Kopi's Cover of the Day, Feature Artist Friday, and A Trinity of Women. Maybe you missed that connection with music, that thing that made you say, oh, wow. Well, it's all right here. It'd be a lot easier to just paint by the numbers, but we think it's worth the extra effort to share our passion for music with you. We'll always play all your favorites and surprise you with a curve once in a while. That's the fun part. And it's produced right here at home. It's Ann Arbor's 107.1.
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Roy Lotus with Moody on Ann Arbor's 107.1. Death Cab for Cutie, their latest single, Stone Over Water, up next after Coldplay. It's Clocks.

0: 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We're going back into our archives, band that just finished up a 60-year run in June. 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

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And join us tomorrow for Made in Michigan Albertus opening up for Devin Gafilian. The party starts at 11:30 a.m. Liberty Plaza for Bank of Ann Arbor Sonic Lunch. Here's Blues Traveler on 107.1.